0: Thanks for coming out. We love you.
1: We appreciate it. Thank
0: you. Juice. Thanks for vibing with us tonight. Y'all feeling us tonight? Y'all feeling us tonight? Y'all kind of quiet. Y'all kind of quiet. What's happening out there?
2: Yo, we'll play this song called Still. We do it on a Still Dre rhythm. It's called
0: Woo.
2: Send much love to my family.
0: We
2: this
0: know
2: is
0: this.
2: Reaching out to all my friends from
0: we know this.
2: Back in Tennessee.
0: San Diego.
2: And San Diego. And all the places
0: South
2: that
0: Central.
2: You come from. Big up.
0: This is for the people.
2: The Sohama.
0: That's right.
2: Big up. The people that come from the East Coast, West Coast,
0: South Coast.
2: All over the world.
0: That's right, dude.

0: this fucking
1: K-Star, right here.
0: Lick my song.
1: Let K-Star hit it.
0: Lick my song in the right key. The band forgot the key.
1: It's a tight-ass shirt this motherfucker's wearing right here.

0: my family, Tony D right here. 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
1: Thank you, Tony.
0: I like that. So did y'all have a good time tonight? Did y'all feel the vibe tonight with us? You know, we just trying to do the lay our heart thing out there. You know how we do it. What y'all feeling, Juice Crew? We got a few more tracks for y'all tonight since y'all hung out with us.

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0: Hey, you see, when they play dancehall music get rough.
2: Whoa,
0: sometimes.
2: Fire.
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2: Fire.
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2: That's too hard.
0: Chew your joke, you no bluff. If you got this stuff, then bring it then.
2: Rude.
0: Sometimes you have to sing it then.
2: So y'all feeling good tonight? 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Yeah, that's nice. That's nice. We gonna do the reggae thing. I know y'all like that. Y'all like reggae music? Wait, hold. 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
1: Yeah.

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Or do you love it? Said I love hip hop.

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I got something to say. Said, we love hip hop. We living every day. Put me on. I got something to say. Said, we love hip hop. Put me on. I got something to say. Said, I love jambalaya. Put me on. Put I got me on. Something to say. Said, I love the jam. Put me on. Put me on. Cause I love it. Yes, I love it. Put me on. Put me on. Yes, I love it. Yo, drums only.

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Yeah, it's a way of life, you know what I mean? It's Patron and Lamon, if you ask me. That's true hip hop. Blunts and Patron. All right.

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1: Do you love it?
0: Said I love it.
1: I love it.
0: Do you love it?
1: Yeah.
0: Do you love it?
1: Yeah. Take it out.
0: Do you love it?
1: Yeah.
0: Said I love hip hop.
1: Put me on.
0: I live it every day, day, day, day, day. Boom. Liam, huh? Liam Robert Hughes.

Yo, yo, yo, yo, welcome to the show. Big up DJ Killer Clearman and Rick the Ruda on the ones and twos and threes and fours. Boom. Yes, y'all.

Sun. 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Rock it out. One time. We gonna have a party tonight. Big up Robin and Rob. 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
0: Mash. 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
1: Mash.
0: Wheel this up. 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Boom, boom, boom.
1: Yes, Mo Chill.
2: All right. How welcome to the show.
1: How
2: everything's cool.
1: All right.
2: Everything's cool.
1: How y'all doing?
2: All right.
1: You doing good?
2: Everybody doing good. We're going to get this dance floor going right quick. Like,
1: yeah,
2: don't
1: baby.
2: Think we just came to for y'all to just stand around and watch. I mean, it feels good too. Don't get me wrong, but
1: well, we got to warm them up. We got to get the juices flowing. You know what I'm saying?
2: All right.
1: The juices flowing.
2: This one's for Robin.

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1: Come on.
2: All the ladies, report to the dance floor.
1: All the ladies,
2: report to the dance floor.
1: Yeah, motion.

0: 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Is the levels all right? Can y'all hear it? Pretty clear, all right.
1: What's
0: we gonna rock all night. 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
1: Y'all with us now. Y'all with us tonight. Make some noise. Come on. It's a party.
0: Come on.
1: It's a party. Because it's a party.
2: Yeah.
0: Let me hear you now. Let me hear you now. Come on. Come on. Come on.

0: Yes, I. All right. 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
1: I love it. I love it. Y'all with us now, right? Can you go snare up? All right. All right.
0: I think they're with us.
1: We're gonna keep the party moving.
0: Do you think they're with us? I mean, it sounds like they're with us.
1: They're with us. They're with us.
0: They just need
1: as long
0: a little.
1: They have a good time. That's exactly how you get with us.
0: They just need a little more.
1: Chill. Hey, watch this guy.
0: Hey, you know.
1: Watch this guy.
0: Vodka cranberry.
1: You've been up in the hills.
0: It's,
1: you don't get
0: it's
1: out.
0: The shit. Let me tell you.
1: Hey.
0: Right. Vodka cranberry. See my man over there by the bar. He'll hook you up if he still has vodka.
1: All right. Let's keep this thing rocking.
0: Shit.

0: saying? A true herbs man.
1: True.
2: Tell you what I see.
0: What do you see?
2: I tell you what I see.
0: Tell them what you see now. Oh.

0: Fresh water.
1: Nice.
0: Nice.
1: It's a fresh water party thing.
0: Fresh water party. Keeping it fresh. So fresh and so clean.
1: Y'all feeling it tonight?
0: Oh, you don't like that? You don't like it fresh and clean?
1: We're just going to try to build.
0: I can't be fresh and clean. Come on now. It's a party, yo. Let's have some fun. Fuck it.
1: Oh, shit.
0: Vodka and cranberry, baby.
1: And Rob said, let there be light.
2: Let there be light.
1: And
2: we shall be able to see what our instruments are playing. Thank you.
1: Come down.
0: Yeah, back like that shit. Reflected off the wall, baby.
2: Yeah.
0: You know, they gave me a microphone and...
1: Watch that, man. Watch it. Take it easy. Take it easy, dude. Take it easy, man. Your glasses are fogging up. Take it easy.
0: Hot!
1: Hey, let's do this. Oh, don't tease me like that. That's fucked up, man. Oh, C-note, that's tough.

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It's always been him, can't get out the bubble. Nothing new, judge, I plead guilty, world go wrong. 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Mom always told, get your

0: out of key, it's just that it didn't sound right. 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Everything else sounded
1: pretty. I really don't want to get worked up about it.
0: When I listened to it, not pretty. Not that it didn't sound that off, but McCollum's riff was what we based the whole song off.
2: Yeah.
0: So I don't see how all of a sudden we have a big problem. Because if it don't sound right,
3: yeah, I cannot play what I was playing last time at all.
0: I mean, it sounded killer when I played.
3: It's not going to sound like it sounded last time if I don't play what I played.
0: But if you sounded killer when you played last time, it was on point. I'm not trying to say don't play what you're playing, though. That was what was nice about it. You didn't play what you played last time.
4: Doubt, scream and shout when we come on the session. It's energy flowing, you know I'm never going. Lyrics hit you in the chest like blah. Here we come again, no chills and ghetto moodle child. 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I blaze one up for no ho, take it oh. 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

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Yo, it's so critical to stay original in a plastic world. Yo, it's so critical to stay original. We're not going fully digital. 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Yeah.

Yo, we up here in Sunny Bray styling, and we could be coming wicked and wildin'. That's what we do when we blaze one up off the tip. That's what we do. I keep it coming on the true. That's what we do when the juice come true. Blaze one up, fill the cup, and we chant it up. We chant for the hydrant, cause we rising, and we never criticizing, just vibing and creating, never debating, cause we jump in the ride, mash the gas, system pumped up, turn it up to full blast, pop the trunk, break out the stash, smoke train, right, hope it's gonna last, jump in the ride, mash the gas.

0: End it right here. End it right here.
1: Yeah. Everybody was like, yeah. Wow.
2: Yeah.
1: Inhale, exhale.
2: Nice to be nice to be
1: yes,
2: alive.
1: Yes, I.
2: It's beautiful evening.
1: It's Friday night, y'all. Yeah. I don't think y'all heard me. It's Friday night, y'all. Yeah. It's Friday night, y'all. All right. I heard you that time. She's all of that and them some.
2: Yeah,
1: song.
2: We want to dedicate this song to the birthday girl. That's right. Yeah, that's right. All of that and then some. Run it. Hey.
3: Run things, my youth.
4: Starting. All right.
5: Sound like he just.

0: Do you know the intro to Taking Over?
1: And I would chop the fuck up.
2: That song's pretty. That's the one I'm least good at. So I can't cover for that song 100%. I gotta practice that song.
1: Which who was?
2: We haven't played that one live yet.
1: Taking Clovers?
2: Taking Clovers. It's got all those changes in it. I gotta hear it a few more times.
1: Do you want to scratch that from the list for this gig?
0: Sure.
1: Yeah.
0: Oh yeah.
2: Is Lenny not playing with us?
1: No, he's not.
2: Alright, you scratch that shit then, because it's not
1: gonna happen. Screw it!
0: Good idea.
1: Take it over.
3: Hemp dress.
0: Short version.

0: So this is another one of those intros. You've played this intro though before.
1: Yeah, I know you have.
2: I don't remember what I did.
0: It's similar feel to the beginning of Conscience.

0: trouble.
1: I don't remember what I played on it last time.
0: Yeah. As long you just probably like do what you were doing like that, and then as long as you hit that.
2: Bam, bam, bam, bam, bam, bam, bam, bam, bam, bam, bam, bam, bam, bam, bam, bam, bam, bam, bam, bam, bam, bam, bam, bam, bam, bam, bam, bam, bam, bam, bam, bam, bam, bam, bam, bam, bam, bam, bam, 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
1: River Jeezy.
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1: Louisiana. Book period. 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

0: Yeah.
1: We don't have to play it encore.
2: I was wondering, what's our position?
1: There's only one band.
2: There's like a DJ,
1: and then there's us.
2: So we're headliners
1: at 9 o'clock
2: at the end of the night.
1: And then there's the Samba break after us. 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
1: Chronic, chronic, chronic, chronic, yes. 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

0: enjoy what you saw. We hope you have a fabulous 4th of July. Air Rhythmically Challenged, thank you.
1: Check.
0: All right, thank you guys for your patience. Rhythmically Challenged had a lot of fun. Keep supporting all the local food, all the local music. Next up, we got a killer band named Masagana, the lead singer Ishii Doobie. Check out their new tunes. Enjoy yourselves today.
2: Together.
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1: 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So run, Ting Tutes.
0: Is he here?
2: Respect your lady. 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

0: Happy 4th of July from the Arcata Chamber of Commerce.
1: I went through it. Luckily, I did the fucking statue where a year and a half is felony, and I didn't look up at all. And then the second year and a half, they dropped me a misdemeanor, so I was scoped.
2: Yo, was that trap?
1: Misdemeanors, basically. Just don't fuck up.
2: Yeah. I think they still could drop you.
1: Yeah, I mean, I don't know. It depends on your lawyer and blah, blah, blah, blah.
2: I mean, it's just a drunken public.
1: Right, exactly.
3: Yeah. I don't know that.
4: I didn't start the recording until probably like halfway through the set. But we got two.
2: What's up?
5: Hello, our show is Shauna. Thanks so much for watching our show. We're going to have a great opening for you. If you want to go to the band, thanks to Steve for getting yourself set up with everything here. We give that a try.

0: think? Oh yes. Hopefully.
1: You record that in MP3?
0: I think it's recording right now. It's recorded in hour 26 right now. It's recording right now.
1: How do you interface with it?
0: All I do is I pop this card out.
1: Oh, alright. Saves it onto a gig drive?
0: This card is like a two gig card. Sometimes like 6 hours on two gigs.
1: How much was that?
0: This was like $400. But it's perfect because...
2: Just to let you know, that had nothing to do with...

Okay, okay. We're ready to try again. We are ready to try again. Remember what I said, though. All right. All right, all right, all right.

0: Juice Crew.
1: Slow it down, down.
0: Yeah, how y'all
1: Thank
0: feeling?
1: You.
0: Y'all got that? How you feeling? All right,
1: yeah.
0: All right.
1: He's feeling pretty good.
0: This is the peak of the show right here. Everybody come to the dance floor.
1: The peak.
0: Here we come. We got, well, there's several peaks, okay? This is a peak, a peak.
1: This would be more like a climax, peak, so. Wouldn't it be? Like a
0: climax?
1: Like a, oh, sorry. I won't go there.
0: Okay. Well,
1: I won't go
0: you know,
1: there.
0: I like it all. Don't get me wrong.
1: It's all good.
0: I ain't mad at you.
1: Just speaking from the heart.
0: All right. You know? This one, we got more time.
1: Oh.
0: And don't say goodbye.
1: There's always
0: got
1: more
0: you in
1: time.
0: My mind till what next? Feel your vibe.
1: More time.

We elevate the vibe. 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

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One more time. We elevate the vibe. OG.

0: Yeah.
1: Hey, big up Kevin over there on the sound.
0: Kevin.
1: Big up Kevin on the sound.
0: Big time.
1: Watch him.
0: Hey, you know what?
1: Smoke him out later or something, you know?
0: Hey, I think there's... I think we got some...
1: Slap on the ass.
0: Mo, I think we got some dancers out there right now.
1: Yeah, man.
2: Looking good.
1: Keep it rocking.
2: Yeah. Freshwater. Summertime.
1: All right, we're going to keep this whole kind of flavor going right now.
2: Popping.
1: Just you know, keep the party vibe going.
2: Yeah.
1: Make sure, you know, you tip the bartender. Say hi to Robin and Rob. And
2: vodka.
1: A lot of food. Damn, yep. They kind of overdid it on the food, don't you think? Kind of overdid it on the food a little bit, but... But hey,
2: you know,
1: you guys heard my stomach earlier.
2: You only eat as much as you need, you know what I mean?
1: All right, let's run it.
0: Run this rhythm.
1: I missed it again.
0: They ain't ready. They ain't ready for this.
2: Are they ready for this?
0: Lace up my kicks. Cause I'm ready for action. When I grab the mic, you get enough satisfaction. You think I'm high, but it's only a fraction.

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This is a waist winder. 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It all starts with a spark, electricity.

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Listen, my kids, cause I'm ready for action. 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

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That's the other Mo on guitar. Morgan LaRue, all the way from the Bay Area. Make some noise out there, party people. Make some noise.

0: time to reflect. 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And every time I leave the 6ix9ine studio, I feel like somebody's watching, yo. Cause they know we give it to the people. Overground resistance, fly like an eagle. 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Overground resistance, fly like they set my kicks. 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You think I'm high, but it's only a fraction. Juice crew, we go macking. It's a distraction. Rock MCs, they're still lacking. We the juice, just maxing the crack. 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This is a juice hijacking.
1: Yeah. They ain't ready.
2: What? What? Fresh nice, water y'all. In the house, yeah.
1: Thanks for staying dance with us tonight.
2: No chilling, full effect.
3: We all are right. The juice.
1: Okay, remember last time I said there was a peak? 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It's another peak coming up. So, I mean, I hate to just say get your ass on the dance floor, but basically just get your ass on the dance floor. That's all I'm saying. Yeah. Yeah. Freshwater jam down, come again. Come for live and direct. Ragamuffin sound, live and direct. Ragamuffin sound.

0: Dubstep.
1: Y'all like that one?
2: Nice.
0: We call that the Phantom.
1: Nice. Thanks, y'all.
0: Nice.
1: Thanks for the love.
0: Yes, the juice.
1: I love it. I love it. We're going to keep the party rocking. That's what we do. We just keep it going. I know it's a party. It's a relaxed vibe, but you know how we do it.
0: We came to get it started. You know what I'm saying?
1: Basement grooving.
0: Grooving. Grooving. Grooving. Grooving. We're going to let you in on a secret. A secret. A secret. We create in the basement because it's way down low.
3: Low.
0: Ba ba ba ba ba ba, yeah.
1: Hey, hey, hold up, hold up, hold up. Can you give me some funeral music, please? Funeral music. Funeral music. Everybody, let's have a moment of silence. The bar is now closed. But the beer's still happening, so hit the beer, though. The beer will keep you alive. Just kidding. All right, this one's called Basement Groovin', where we practice. It's in Kariki's basement.

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1: Any style,
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1: 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Wicked and wild, you know we gonna call it. Coming down here with something to prove. Intimidation's really not my move. Checking and vexing everything that we do. Watching every time, yo, we got to move. 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Got a baby daughter and ain't too hardcore. 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And the key is the drum and bass
0: placement.
1: Let me all the world to see. 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

0: I like that. 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We like those waist winders. You know what? Here's the part of the show. It's not a peak. It's not a peak. It's a valley. We're going to take a break. 5 minute break. We'll be back.
1: 5 minute break.
0: We'll be back.
1: 5 minute break.
0: We'll be back.
1: 5 minute break.
0: We'll be back.
1: 5 minute break.
0: We'll be back.
2: Come on. Feel the reggaeton, DJ.
3: Yeah, that's much better. Yeah.

like that. 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Shit, I missed it.

Yo, hold on. We're gonna let a certain special thing happen right now. We want to thank you all very much for your support. We're gonna let Mijel and friends come and let us hear their talent right now. We want to invite some new talent to the stage. Mijel and friends, for real, bring it on. Thank you very much. This is Juice Crew signing out. We want to bring on Mijel.

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2: Majesty, the King of Kings, the Light of this world, the conquering Lion of the tribe of Judah, the Almighty One, Haile I, Selassie I, Jah, Rastafari. Yes, ma'am. Very good morning to ya. Very good morning, Reggae on the River. It is Saturday. It's a beautiful day. Beautiful, a blessing. It's a gift from Selassie I, so all the children can have a good time and listen to some reggae music from early in the morning. That's a recipe for a healthy heart. How about that? Yeah, man. Corazón contento. Warning, warning, warning. 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
1: Yeah.
0: Basement grooving. Yo.
1: Thank you all.
0: You don't know
1: much.
0: If you
1: Pick
0: don't know.
1: My brother,
0: come on
1: Boat
0: up.
1: Shell.
0: Come on up. Hit the dance floor.
1: Juice crew.
0: That's how we do it.
1: Hope y'all feeling good tonight. We are definitely Yo. Feeling nice. Glad to be here at Humble Brew. We always got our crew in the place. Especially some more friends and family, surely. Y'all are in the next rhythm because my brethren want to hear some more
0: yes.
1: music.
0: It's good to be here tonight, y'all. We just gonna, you know,
1: yeah.
0: can we just party with y'all tonight? You know how we do it. I mean, this is my town. I own this town.
2: We are the juice. You got Green Machine coming up next.

0: Doobie, as I would say. 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So don't try to grow up too fast and enjoy it while it lasts, as I would say. Youth man, no worry.
1: My music, a riff from the flick of my wrist to make you jump and twist, as I would say.
2: Peace, Doobie.
1: Tell him, brother.

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1: Good vibes in other players.
0: The vibe is right.
2: Yeah, yeah.
0: Right now, we're gonna skip on. We're gonna switch up on the bassy right now. Colin, our guitarist, our resident One Dread right here. Give it up for him.
2: Give it up.
0: Give it up for our bassy, our original bassy, King Froggy on the bass tonight.
2: Give it up.
0: Watch him at a McKinleyville compound near you.
1: Yo!

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2: 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That's exactly what I wanted to say.
0: Took the words out your mouth.
2: Damn. 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
1: Yo, I'm going to say more. I'm going to tell them.
0: Tell them.
1: Yo, yo. What in this world is going on? No, no, you don't know the big day one.

0: 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For real, thank you. We wanna say that without your support, we would not be able to play. Thank you all, for reals.
1: True that.
0: And it definitely wouldn't be no fun. Yeah, I. If you don't smoke, then have a stout. If you know what love is all about.
2: You got it going on.
0: I want to say.
2: Yes, y'all.
0: Oh, no.
2: Do it.
0: Love. 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I need to say love. I'm going to say y'all.

on. 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It's too slow, huh? 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Play a faster, play it, hold on, hold on. 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

0: Thanks for coming out, y'all. 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
1: Oh, yeah.
0: That's cool. Thanks for vibing with us tonight. 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

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Never realized that I and I was such a perpetrator. 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D is a hot stepper. 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And when you see me on the mic, throw your spliffs up high. 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Whether in Santiago or Valparaiso, you just so know how we go. And if we coming back in Navinia, I have to tell the girl come closer, cariña. Because you don't know how this mean to me. Bossa Española in our office daily. And I tell you, say you don't know what this mean to me. Diaz, step upon the mic, grita huevón.

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0: Okay, now let's just have to blaze up the set. So do it, raise up the set.
1: Jaja are the father, Mr. Jaja are the king.
0: Yes.
1: Jaja make me dip up on the microphone and sing.
0: What?
1: Jaja are the king and Mr. Jaja are the father. Come make we blaze up with Chalwas. The conquering lion, enough he break every chain. 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And the sun, the moon, the star and the rain. 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No one's afloat and I'm

I'm gonna bleak out me wrinkle, we want me tomorrow and me now live in pain. 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But this a one time, we are coming, yeah. 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

0: out the West Coast. Yeah. It's all about the West Coast. It's all about the West Coast. It's all about the West Coast. The West Coast. Yo!
1: What? Gentlemen, say, see how we are rocking and I see how we are swinging. See how we are bubbling and I see how do anything. Ragamuffin style. K-Star in our area. Big ups.
0: Juice Crew.
1: Sound Galore. Keep it for going, 2004.
0: That's it. I'ma hit this one verse, yo. It all starts with the spark electricity. Amplified sound system so you hear the energy. 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

0: gonna keep it on true, yeah. 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Yo, end it. 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
1: Come, we go chant down Babylon one more time. Follow me now, Massive and Crew, and I'm gonna say, come make we chant down Babylon one more time. Rastaman, I hear when we say, the Babylon system, it is a fraud. Yet them go along like them runway yard. 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No for them a talk, but see say them got it wrong. Come make we chant down the tea of Babylon. Cause you don't know, they can't galang, galang. Come sing we song, we are chant on Babylon. And all the way I know that the Jews are number one. We come for the nation, on the radio station. Humble County, them know how we done. Run this show from way back in the day. Up for living, what Skilo say. Table from the microphone.

here and it's ready to find. 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

0: wickedest time.
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1: No. Yes. Nice.
2: Yeah. Or you guys don't do it that fast.
3: I like finalizing that one.
2: Yeah. Jack. Too rush, huh? That can be too rush. That'd be sick though. Jack.

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0: Just like that now.
1: Yeah, what's
0: kick
1: it?
0: Kick a verse, G, kick a verse.
1: Here we go. Yeah, it's like that and like this and a girl.
0: Whoa.
1: Every time, how you feeling? Are you good,
0: y'all?
1: When I hit upon this mic, I ain't gonna say nothing.

0: I'm on that note, recording on the flow, y'all.
1: Yo, yo, it's like that, back and forth, it's like that. And when we still the course, we come so fast. This is the one that I like, cause you know I'm on the blow it up tonight. I'm in the spot tonight, it's chill, gonna take it hotter. 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
0: Put your ganja in the air if you got some. 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
1: You feel me in the room, I'ma bring y'all song, cause you know that's how we do when we feel this hip hop. 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
1: the area,
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come on, come on, come on, come on, come on, come on, come on, come on, come on, come on, come on, come on, come on, come on, come on, come on, come on, come on, come on, come on, come on, come on, come on, come on, come on, come on, come on, come on, come on, come on, come on, come on, come on, come on, come on, come on, come on, come on, come on, come on, come on, come on, come on, come on, 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come on, come on, come on, come on, come on, come on, come on, come on, come on, come on, come on, come on, come on, come on, come on, come on, come on, come on, come on, come on, come on, come on, come on, come on, come on, come on, come on, come on, come on, come on, come on, come on, come on, come on, come on, come on, come on, come on

Oh, yeah.

Yeah, that's love right from the heart. This is truly our last track. We call it the Phantom. Hit it, K-Star. That's K-Star on the keys. That's Jay Bird on the drums. That's Master Boom on the bass. My name is Mo Chill. The most stage.

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0: 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All right. 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

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bomb, bomb, bomb, bomb, bomb, bomb, bomb, bomb, bomb, bomb, bomb, bomb, bomb, bomb, bomb, bomb, bomb, bomb, bomb, bomb, bomb, bomb, bomb, bomb, bomb, bomb, bomb, bomb, bomb, bomb, bomb,

be your man. 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Turn up the rhythm and let this gang on. I like that old school flavor, 1981.

0: You guys want one more? All right. 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
1: Y'all really want another one? 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
1: But that's good. No news is good news sometimes.
2: Yeah,
1: no news is good time. Good news sometimes.
2: Sunroom coming.
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0: 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That's an original song. 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But here, it's rather simple too. But that's not a developed song, really, like another rhythm.
2: We have picked let's make it into one, man. Give me something to write to. Home skillet.
0: We can record today's practice.
2: All right.
0: I've got that song bounced down too as a quick track.
2: Still need a couple tracks for my album to fill it out.
0: Yes, you should do a guest song.
2: I was thinking about.

0: it's that flower based song.
1: That's a, I don't remember it right now.
2: Yeah. I have recordings of that on tape, dog.
3: I don't want to take too long. But I do next want to make all these decisions, though.
1: For
3: so.
1: Next show.
3: So we have tempo and what else?
1: Oh, man, that's just running too high.
3: Can we do Baltimore? Cool.
1: Baltimore for sure. That would be
3: hell of a can you teach him the bass line?
0: I'm through.
1: I don't know it exactly, but I know what it is.
3: You know,
1: and I know what 80%. It is.

0: check the keys with me on the
1: F sharp to B, right?
0: Yeah, F sharp to B, and then C sharp. Well, it's on, no, not C sharp, but D.
1: I don't know.
0: D major. So.
2: Is there a change?
0: There's a change. Check this.
2: Yeah, I'm playing.

0: write it down for you. Play it while you play it. So C starts off in G sharp?
1: G, F sharp.
0: Oh, change?
1: No, oh, the change starts off in D. If you're in D major.

0: So what happened there?
1: So this is filled with DNA.
0: DNA? Is that twice or what?
1: Four times, and then it goes on the reservoir.
0: Half step up?
1: Yeah.
0: So it goes DNA four times?
1: Yeah.
0: And then at the end of it?
1: Barazamin.
2: There's
1: a hella good one by Luciano.
2: Who did the one that you showed me back in the day?
1: Yeah,
3: Randy Newman.
1: No, it is Randy Newman.
3: That's not who he was. Who was singing on the Sly and Robbie version, though?
1: On the Sly and Robbie? No, on the reggae version.
3: Yeah, the reggae version.
1: No, Barry Salmon. One of the. Oh, and. Ain't it hard just to live in the city?
3: Be a little Sandy. I'm a little Robert Gray. Really, that's Barry?
1: Yeah.
3: Okay.
1: But well, there's another one too.
3: I'll teach you that song tomorrow.
0: Ooh.
3: Yeah.
0: I got it somewhere.
3: Yeah. All right.
0: If you know where
3: it's also Anthony B. Time to buy and fight from you, Wawariana. Let's fuck the land. You're Mariana.
0: Cuss.

0: back from the breakdown, like Ishii was saying, it doesn't start over
1: right
0: fresh.
1: I told him I'm bringing him one tomorrow.
0: It starts over with like this refrain where it's all... And it just stops. And then after it comes back to the head again. Yeah.
1: So we'll go to the bridge twice while we play the tune.
0: Yeah. We don't even go to the bridge and juice when we play it, because... Gideon, those guys don't have the chorus part, but as long as you bust the chorus out, you gotta change key.
1: Yeah. That's a little tricky, brother. Alright, so
0: that one's a good one.
1: Do you
0: want to
1: definitely
0: leave
1: that those two, or you want to throw a drum song in there too, or what?
2: What's the first one?
1: Tempo? Dun,
0: dun. We need to practice that one, though. Forget, just practice to make sure we're all on the same key.
2: Tempo?
0: Yeah.
2: It's C, right?
0: I do it in C. That last song was all sped up and in D. Let's do it in C.

0: getting sharp on me.
1: They keep like going sharper. Put them on today.

0: Baltimore? What are we gonna do? Which order are we gonna do?
1: We'll do Baltimore first. Do the same order we did it. Tempo.
0: Okay. Drum song.
1: Yeah. Baltimore tempo drum song. Then Sata.
0: Sata Masagana?
1: That would be the one.
0: King of Kings, I was forgetting what Sata Masagana means. It's from the translation, or Thanks and Praises.
1: Yeah.
0: Couldn't remember if it was translated with the power of itself. King of Kings, and it's like Sata Masagana. Because he does a literal translation.
1: Yeah, it's like glory, glory be to the...
2: There's one next to the
1: government.
0: What's King of Kings?
1: Next door.
3: That's
1: really there's a bathroom with a light that works in toilet.
2: I think I just used the bathroom.
1: Oh, really?
2: Or there's just a little bit. The one in there is lit.
0: Masagana.

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We call him Massive Dread. Colin, C-Notes. 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All right, my name is Mo Chill. 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
0: But. 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
1: Yeah, happy to be here.
3: Yeah, it sounds a little...

0: So,
1: jump in the ride, pass the gas. 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
0: Yeah, that's how we do in it for 2005. That's how we do in it, you know, Juice Crew staying alive. 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
1: Yeah.
0: Thanks for vibing with us tonight, y'all. You know, you don't mind if we just party with y'all tonight, huh? Y'all don't mind. I know Wendy, she's a partier for sure. Dustin, he's drunk right now. Yep, see, all these people.
1: I'm a little drunk myself, actually.
0: All right, let's run this. Let's run.
1: Yeah, Mo Chill, laying it down, mashing up the gas, passing the hash. Getting busy with it. Thank you all. This is another song we wrote.
0: All right. This one's martial arts.
1: Most of it's original.
0: Everybody loves
1: it. Most of it's original.
0: Most of it, except that stuff I copied off of you. Yeah. I did copy that one lyric, I'm going to murder you.
1: Thank you, blah, blah, blah.
0: Yeah.
1: That's an imitation. It's the best flattery, man. All right, run it. Busted, this is one of the two that I just can't pass up. This is my favorite one of most.
0: We're going to have a good time tonight.
1: On the martial arts rhythm tonight. Everybody K-Star. Dancing feels all right. Everybody dancing feels all right. With the martial arts tonight.

0: Girl, you're looking so proper.
1: This is not
0: looking proper.
1: Real rude boy song. Yeah.
0: Real topper, topper.
1: Bring it very low for me. Proper. Juice. Yeah. I want to translate this one because, you know, the topper topper is like the highest of the highest. When you're referring to the empress or the princess, and you say the topper topper girl is like,
0: yeah, man,
1: the girl up there on the pedestal, you know, that's like, yeah, she's the fly lady. And yeah, real topper topper girl, you're looking proper. 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

0: 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Just feel the rhythm.
1: Wind up your waist, then. Wind up your waist.
0: We're not gonna say nothing. Just feel the rhythm. Remember this one.Alright, remember this one. I remember this one.
1: Rude boy.
0: This I know, if not maybe, I be loving the ladies. This I know, if remember this one. Remember this one. Karate slew the whole of them. What the? Who the whole of them? Say karate slew the whole of them. Karate slew the whole of them. What the? Slew the whole of them. Remember this.

0: keep it right.
1: Tell the girl to put a photo, photo, photo. With our mom and I got photo, photo, photo. Cause when they come to if it kilo, kilo, kilo. 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

0: Thank you. 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
1: Woo!
0: Thank you. Thank you.
2: I like that.
0: Yeah, that was
2: We all
0: fun.
2: Know some top of toppers out there, you know?
0: Top of topper girls.
3: I'll probably just have iron a little bit and have it for the next show. I don't really know what to say that line, but
4: sounds good.
3: I got it now.

0: Okay.
1: So, how's it sound?
2: Four.
1: So,
3: Play that as that piano thing sounds sick.

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Eventually, I'm telling you, there's a bunch of people gonna come in here. They're all gonna be drunk. They're gonna be out of control. It's gonna be a huge party in like 5 minutes in here. That's right.

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0: Thank you all very much. 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
1: So, jump the ride.
0: Master K.

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1: Yeah, man. 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
0: It's just a crew busting it for you and you and you. 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
1: Hey, drums and bass, drums and bass.

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Mo Chilla, give me a little something you can feel, you know what I mean? Yo, I like the bass and the drums when it's kicking like that.

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Thanks for coming and vibe with us tonight. Give yourself a hand right now for the crowd. Saturday night, y'all. What's up? Yes, I juice sound. Wicked and wild.

0: And so we end on the second break there on that one.
1: Okay.
0: And he kind of calls him, so, you know, like, we listen a lot to the vocalist. And
2: he didn't have SmackDown on the set list either.
0: There's more. What's that?
2: SmackDown's not on the list either.
0: Especially for the songs that are a little more just, like, vocally related rather than, like, a musical form necessarily. We kind of just listen to what he's doing.
2: Hey, I'll give you an updated set list, but scratch the second song, International Slam. Oh, no, we played that one. We want to play that one?
0: Yeah. I want to play it. We don't have to play it there, though. We could do it just for a little taste, like, later on. We could move it around.
2: Yeah, we might move it. Let's move
0: because,
2: it later.
0: Yeah, like Jay was saying, it
2: scratch
0: relate.
2: Sun is
0: you
2: Shining,
0: right
2: scratch SmackDown, which is the fifth song.
3: We're not playing SmackDown?
2: He didn't have it on the list. We can ask him.
0: Well, we should ask him about it because that's a good song for him, I think.
3: Me too. Hell,
2: yeah, but we got 2 hours.
0: I think he just forgot it.
2: Might have to pare some stuff down.
0: SmackDown.
2: Let's get Chronic going for now.
3: Like, so I'm surprised In Your Life is on here. Like, did he put that on here compared to SmackDown? In Your Life is something he totally basically wings, and we only played it live that last time.
0: Right.
3: It sounded kind of, I don't know, the instrumental part sounded good, but the rest sounded kind of whack.
2: Step Ahead?
3: Well,
2: I think
3: Step
2: he
3: Ahead.
2: Did put Step Ahead on
3: he,
2: there.
3: Yeah, he must have if you put Step Ahead, because he was singing the Step Ahead lyrics on that In Your Life groove. But he didn't have that at all.
2: I don't know. I don't want to second guess him now that I tried to transcribe what he emailed. So.
3: Yeah, right.
2: Let's do it. It's Chronic.
0: I'll talk to him when he gets here.
2: Chronic.
3: Sometimes, though, you got to control.
2: Yeah. I just want to practice. If you want to scratch something,
0: I'm going to start this one on the.

it's like, bum, bum, bum, bum, bum. Actually, it goes.

0: 6 minutes.
1: 6 minutes.
2: You know, if you know that old track, you'll know the beat of it because it's all.
1: 6 minutes.
3: That kind of does that too. Hey, that's a real abbreviated version, especially because we're gonna have a guest guitarist there too, who's gonna probably want some time on some of this stuff. You know,
2: Guitar's coming.
3: Yeah.

0: Nice change. I like this. I like when you're all and then you're all
1: red lights.
0: I tone it. That, dude,
2: yeah, the octave down.
0: That one sounds sick on this track. That's a good addition. I think that whole.
2: Yeah, I'll note that on there. Do you got a pen anywhere?
0: Yeah, here you go. Here you go.
2: That on there. Yep, sweet.
3: That was much
4: turn on the red light. Turn on the red light. Red light, Raga. Turn on the red light, Raga.

yo. What's up, crew? What's up, crew? What? Yep, what's up, crew? What's up, crew? I know what to do. Yep, yep. Cause there ain't no time left. When we're living in the struggle, it's always been they can't get out the boat. Nothing new, judge them, leave me empty. World for wrong,

0: Yo!
1: But it don't faze me. You better faze me.
2: Alright, cool. How y'all feeling?
3: Good.
2: Sadness.
3: See you, man. How you doing?
4: Good.

0: Nice. Yeah, work it. Work it out, work it out. Let's play another track. That's getting crazy, but it don't faze me. Can't you see the sign? Watch it on the front line.
1: Yeah,
0: stack
1: for last time. I'm not
0: going to
1: try and do the whole chord change on.
0: Cold? Is it cold?
2: No.
1: The outro was kind of tricky.
0: We'll see how it comes out tonight.
1: Let's run SmackDown for a quick second so that he can hear it and we can all kind of.
0: Yes, I definitely wasn't on SmackDown. You know, you guys know I smack booty up. You know, I like to smack down, track down, beat down.
3: I don't even remember what we played.
1: SmackDown. We skipped it because he wasn't here. He didn't have it on his preliminary list.
4: Oh, my bad.
5: So. Oh, it sounded pretty good.
1: No.
5: You were doing Axel Rose. You were doing.

0: I just want you to know the fucking track, dude.
1: I know you know it. I'm just saying. We're just gonna flash a little.
0: That kind of sounds. Yeah. Be careful.
2: 30 seconds.
3: Be careful.

0: Da, da, da.
1: Just to end it short, just to flash it.
2: Yeah.
0: Da, da, da.
3: Yeah, that one was, it was definitely faster.
2: There you go. The show.
4: We're on Street Soldier.
3: Just an observation.
1: Street Soldier. Mm-hmm. Yeah.
2: Street Soldier?
4: Yep.
3: And it hit hard, and it hit hard.
1: Yeah, well, I'm not used to starting that one out. I didn't used to ever start that one out, so I don't have the tempo super good. I'm always like this tempo for me, you know what I mean?
3: Yeah. As long as we're together, I like it. I'm sure it always speeds up.

0: That's the song we pull out when we want a bud. Be like, seriously though, pass it to me, chill. Twist up the sensor. Hello.
1: So y'all work on the new tracks?
2: I'm just gonna do it, man.
0: Yeah.
1: Got them all solid?
2: I'm just gonna take them.
1: I mean, not that I do, I'm just asking.
0: Super solid. Solid snake, solid.
1: So how, it's three of them? Is there three or two? Two, three. What's the third one?
3: Put me on. Chinese song.
1: Chinese song.
2: That's a reggae.

0: the one that the song that we were writing?
1: Yeah. Play that one real quick.
2: Are we gonna do the set list in order, or are we gonna?
1: Yeah. We were waiting on y'all.

0: intro. Keep it hotter. Don't need no water. Yo, when I oh shit, my bad. I gotta come up. Not in order. My bad.
1: We know that's where it goes at.
0: Is that where it went?
1: Yeah.
0: Okay.
2: What do you usually do? What's the?
0: I come in on the chorus.
2: Were you playing like the break on the regular part, Freaky, right there? Is that what you play usually on the regular part?
3: That's what I play, just the chorus.
1: We just play the break right when Mo starts doing the chorus, you know. So it's like the first thing he does, when I hit the street. And so it's like the first thing we do is really the break.
2: Yeah,
1: like,
2: okay. We just waited too long or something.
0: Did I wait too long, man?
1: I don't think you were. I don't know. You just kind of sounded like you were going to
0: fuck up all
1: little,
0: the time. So
1: you were like right on time.
0: I look at Jammer.
1: It was like a.
4: Again, from the top.
0: Whatever. We ain't got to talk about it. All right.
1: Yeah.
0: I just kind of bamped it, you know, rocked it a little bit. To not, you know, keep it so
4: don't have time to silent. The past.
0: There go. Everybody look at Jay Bird.
4: Everybody clap your hands tonight.

0: That's it.
1: That's how we do it.
2: Late night.
1: Kitchen culture.
0: Put me on. I got something to say. This is one of our new ones. We really haven't practiced too much.
3: Yeah.
4: He's warming up.
3: That's a warm up. Is that
0: we can hold
1: my midi yoga.
3: Let's hold that on for a second.
2: Right. See, Brian.
4: He's not mediocre. He's midi yoga.
2: Midi yoga. Coming with the zebra. Yo.
3: Act like you know.

0: got back.
1: So check this out. On that last one, the last verse, I'm going to let the music ride for a minute before I come in.
2: Yeah, there was no part there where we had like the, it's good with a little dubby spot in there somewhere.
1: Exactly, so I didn't do it that time, but I'm going to do it. And I'm going to come in on the beginning of the verse, though. You know what I mean? So I'll let it ride a little bit, and then I'll come in on the beginning of the verse. Or should I just let it ride a whole verse's length and then come in on the chorus?
2: I think it was usually half the verse, and the other half was the ride. Half the verse is the ride, then the other half was the lyrics into the...
1: And kept it the same length. And I kept it the
3: remix
1: same length normally.
3: Hijacking.
2: I think so. Is that what you remember, Colin?
4: I don't really remember that stuff. What I had to resort to on this one was the lyrics.
5: I don't really know about all these.
4: I had to get familiar with those lyrics on this one. So, I know what he says. Purple, aggression. I'm like, what are you doing in the break at that point? So, what I hear him saying, purple,
6: song,
4: I'm like.
6: That was the other song, Colin. You're confusing him.
4: There you go.
1: It's a feeling. We have that one.
4: Yeah, it's a feeling.
6: I must have overthought that one. But I'm going to let it ride. I just wanted to try something a little different.

0: just say more time. Don't say goodbye. Got you in my mind until I next feel your vibe. More time. We never say goodbye. Continuation. More time. Got you in my mind until I next feel your vibe.
1: You're so hilarious on the last show on this one, girl. Whoa! Where's that coming from?
0: No matter what they say, no matter what they're saying, my people here say we're here and we're staying.

Running from Macville all the way down to Manil. I'm just kidding when I say.

Don't even give me a start. We're waiting a little.

0: We got the feeling. We got the feeling.
1: Cool. Kyle, man. Some
2: ideas. I think that's got to be yeah.
3: Cool, Tom.
4: That was rad.
5: Feeling it, B.
2: You want to see a dance like that?
5: Feeling it, B.
1: You got the fat collar right now, Paul.
3: That's
1: the
3: way.
2: Exactly.
6: You want to P-I-M-P?
3: So you got that recording on there? That's the
6: so one. You want this P-I-M-P?
1: Is that recorded?
6: Hells yeah, that shit was on tape. Record everything.
0: Yeah, cool. Sweet. That's something like that definitely built on
6: that
0: shit.
6: Hey,
3: what was that
6: dude, pick up your block,
3: you
6: man.
3: What was that email of lyrics you sent out?
6: Hey, those things cost like
0: $80.
3: Okay.
0: It
3: looked cool to me, but I read it.
0: Pop my collar. Can I just pop my collar?
3: Classic reggae track.
2: Don't hate.

0: loose. You're too far out there. Come back, Tim.
1: Joe's got the mass appeal.
2: Come back to me. Come back, Joe.
0: I don't know why I'm not feeling that one like as much. Am I allowed to not feel the one? Am I allowed to not feel one it's just as much as another
3: it
0: one?
3: It has a cool sound. That song, like, I think, needs to, kinda, have, like, yeah. It needs to have some
1: gumption behind it.
3: Changes.
1: Without lyrics.
3: That one.
0: Yeah. That too, but does not what kind of style change. Of music is that? What would you call that?
4: Sing-song.
0: Electronic. Okay.
3: That's what we do now, Mo.
0: Is that what that is? Okay.
3: We do only electronic.
0: This is the am I allowed to not feel one?
5: Well, let me have a recording of it so I can, you know, work it out, you know, instead of just trying to...
3: I like the sound of that, but I mean a whole track of that. I think that's what I would need. I thought that was a chorus, a catchy chorus rhythm, and then dub it out. I kind of like that format, some of the times, but I also feel like some riffs. Especially when they're as, like, you know, linear as that one, and it's like every beat is.
1: Dude, we flow that song for like 45 minutes at a time.
3: Yeah, but we're like 45 minutes. We can, like,
5: I need
3: sound,
5: to work it out. I need to work it out.
3: So it's a little different for us.
1: That's coming like, that's the $6 million man you can't refuse. That's what we should be busting. That shit, I'm like, you can't refuse me. Cause I'm coming out starting with $6 million, man.
5: I hate when I have to, like, listen to you. Sometimes.
3: Wow.
5: You're hurting me, man. You're hurting me.
1: Telling you.
5: You're hurting me.
1: That's the song.
3: I like
5: why
3: that
5: can't
3: song,
5: we do something different?
3: Yeah,
5: why can't we do new? Something fresh and new.
3: Right away,
5: the electronic. You
1: know? In that $6 million.
0: That's my God.
1: $10 million, man.
6: Blows your mind, but we gotta move forward.
7: Purple kangaroos.
5: giving you a perspective. We're going to let that one sink in.
3: I can see. I can totally tell that. No, you're right. It's not a rap track. It ain't a funk track. I can think of a...
1: It's an Ellie exercise track. Whoa, dude.
3: You're not recording over our gig, are you?

And then, so there's like four.

0: has a weird sense of humor. Weird sense of humor.
1: What do we got? What do we got? Let's make something up right now. Let's.
2: What do we got?
1: Damn, he's like.
3: We got that.
1: What's that
3: one? We got that.
2: What's it called?

0: juxtaposition.
1: There's a lot of different energies in here tonight. Just want to recognize everybody tonight, you know.
0: Come on, Tom, play this
1: thing. Everybody, anybody's welcome.
0: I like what you're playing there.
2: You gotta
0: give
2: that.
0: Me some time.
2: Yeah. You're in a struggle with the fucking cup tonight.
0: I know, you don't have to stand on the phone.
3: Focus yourself.

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1: It's like a good style for the album, not live, but

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0: Boom, you know, something just.
1: That sounds like a reggae beatbox.

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0: I know, dude. You're hard to deal with on the mic, I'm telling you, man. I'm hard to deal with by myself, and then you're like, you know what I mean?
2: Jesus, I'm just singing what I'm inspired by.
0: I know, yeah, here.
1: We got a vocalist, we need a keyboard.
0: You know, just give me the phone. You feel it right there?
1: Just over there.
0: Oh,
1: the drums.
0: Ah,
1: I want it raw. Just drums and bass.
0: Don't give up, Colin. Just play me just one. Let me just, me and you, C-Note. It's just me and you, man.
3: What was that thing we played that's on our website? Remember.
0: What was that?
3: I don't know either. It's all rhythmic.
0: I haven't hit the website in a while. Was it me and you? Or was it you and somebody else?
3: It was Jay and I.
0: Oh, see, I wasn't even involved. How the hell am I supposed to know?
3: No, then you came in here all. Oh, I like that. That sounds like hip hop.
0: Oh, that one at the end. Yeah, I like that.
3: That one.
0: Yeah.
3: I'm with you now.
0: I'm with you down and down low.
3: The good, bad, and the ugly. Is what
0: yeah,
3: it's
0: that's exactly what the fuck it is.
3: Oh,
0: it's
3: well,
0: the good,
3: bad,
0: and the ugly.
2: Yeah, that's a good one. You gotta record your shit.
3: I don't know what it is. It sounds kind of like that.
1: It goes.
0: That just kind of reminds me like bay, like the bay.
3: No,
0: like I'm out at night, I'm on the fucking
3: sad,
0: bay, smoking a blunt, the lights are sparkling off the water.

0: like the track you're talking about, and it's ironic because I came up with the beat for that, but I have no idea like what it was.
1: Yeah, it's been a while.
2: It sounds really similar to what we were just doing. Yeah, but it's not it.
0: I know. It's

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It's no doubt when the steelhead, is in the area. It's no doubt when the purple, is in the area. Not scary, yo, when I'm on the mic, I can't be afraid to fail.

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0: your style, you know it's so versatile. 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
1: This is a program beat.
0: Check it out. 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I'm never soft. I'm the lost coach. You know I keep the main smoke.
1: Sure
0: I keep it flow. Every time I rock, don't just kill the fucking beat and walk out of the shot. Cause I can fucking make this fucking shoddy pop. If you don't come back and make the fucking beat drop, out the bomb. It's just like it's heaven. That's how I do it, and you know I gotta have it. Just like a raven up in the night, I take flight, and I don't fuck with dykes unless they give me a fast show. Cause they call me the chill mo, P-I-M-P, from the J-U-C-E. The shit is so tight, I keep it coming wicked white. Aye, fire. Every time fire and forget, I keep coming, rambling, and you know I'm gambling. I took 8th place, the other fucking Nizzy. It wasn't fucking Mikey, but I call it the Fat Cherry. Heights, I take it, Jaites, it's a Monday night. You know I show you right.
1: What's that, like a $40
0: buy-in? I'm a poker star, but they just don't know it.
1: What happened to, I don't even know
0: how to call me the Mac villain poet.
1: I'll leave you alone on the mic.
0: I'm on my way, don't fucking wait. I'm trying to talk and rhyme in it.
1: Alright, what happened?
0: I was on the floor.

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1: It's just us.
0: It's just us. Nice vibe.
2: Here we come again.

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1: I could like probably pull out some chords. Let's see here, how about...
2: You play the chords and I'll back.

0: 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I can't figure anything out really to play to that without stopping holding.
1: We had our own thing.
0: Yeah.
1: We all of a sudden would come in.
0: It actually sounds cool for a little bit.

0: OT, the Zen patron saint and protector of fortune tellers and bartenders.
1: Excellent.

0: What the hell's going on now? Captain Earl, that's you?
1: Yeah.
0: Okay. No. How
2: you think? You want to take a little 5 minute break?
0: Okay, smoke break.
1: Zach Riles?
2: Smoke break, you gotta make you fucking.
1: Zach Riles still in the cat back there?

circulation. Haters keep hating, but I forgive the ignorance. Keep grinding with my mind, a state of diligence, militant with my walk and my rhyme. What can we do it if we stand up one time?

How y'all feeling, family? You still with us? You gonna rock with us here? Huh, huh.

Thank you. Right on. Give it up for these guys, huh? Woo-hoo. These guys drum for West African dance classes every Wednesday at the Casper Community Center. Maria, who's a lovely lady over here, is a teacher. So come check it out Wednesdays at 5:30. And now we got some real nice sounds for you. These are some dear friends of mine from way back. So let's hear it for Juice.

Yes, yes, nice to be here. What's up, y'all? That was some nice drumming.

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Thanks for having us, Suzanne. Big up No-Yo. Food Forest, third annual. This is the third annual. Why wasn't we here the first 2 years is all I want to ask. If this is the third year, where we been?

That's right. 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Y'all having a good time? Give thanks. Give thanks for the vibe. Give thanks for the whole day. Everybody feeling good? All right. All right. We gonna work it out. You know, we got a little moving equipment parts up here, which is not really a good thing when you're when you're paying with electricity. All right. We gonna work it. All right, let's go. What do we got? Boom shot.

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True that, take it out, Juicy. 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Yes, yes, y'all. Thanks, y'all. 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It's good. Thanks for having us. We're just going to just keep the vibes going. We just want to give, you know, give y'all a little energy injection, you know. Let's do this. It's a beautiful day. 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They let you out, huh? Boom.

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You know what? Like I said, we're taking over the world, right? And this next track we call New World Order.

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You guys let me know how you feel at the end, okay? Let's go. Just remember, it's just business, homie. 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

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We're having some fun. That's what we came to do, just, you know, spread a little love. It's Earth Day, after all. What's up, Jada? How you doing? 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I mean today. I'll see you later. All right, this song's for Jada. 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

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Let's hit this one.

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This next track we call Family Business. Because it's always family business, you know what I mean? I guess there's a lot of business going on. Yeah! Make some noise. Make some noise, family.

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We got a few more for y'all. We don't want to go over too long. What do we got? Yes, K Edition in the house. 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

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Nice vibes. 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You know, thank your people. 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Remember, Earth Day is every day. 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All right, let's do it. 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

0: in for Juice. Nice to have some Humboldt County vibes up in here. Oh, thank you all so much. What a wonderful day, huh? 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You guys drink mate? 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We got free Mendo mate right here.
1: All right, yo. 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

0: Man, I go thief. 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
1: it's
0: like a zit, you say. Man, I go thief. Man, I go thief.

0: Yeah.
1: Reaching out to our massive and
2: make
1: crew.
2: Some noise out there. Make some noise.
0: All of that and then some, oh yeah, all of that and then some, my brother.
2: Boo, boo, boo.
0: Love you, killer.
2: Yo, hey,
0: y'all make some
2: noise. Friday night, y'all.
0: Don't have to make some noise, but just love this man.
2: It's Friday night,
1: y'all. Yourself, Gideon.
0: That's right. All right. This one called of that and then some. Yeah. All the time. Because we all about the world, all the time. All about the girl, them with me rhyme. He said, want me off the bus, I got the time, yeah. Me all tell you, say, hey, cause why all of the onions, Hold on, before I sing my song. Yes, I gotta take a moment.
2: Yo, check this out.

sound. 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It's a Monday night. It's a Monday night.

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0: man.
1: Right.
0: Easy star.
2: 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Yeah, I did do it.

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1: Okie doke.

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1: Yes,
0: give it to me. Water!

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1: Lord, I love you.
0: Because your conscience will follow you every day.
2: From the top of the top of the top of the set.

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0: Yeah. Yeah. Not the wicked. Original Juice Sound.

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You say they don't like our rap style, they don't like our beat breaks. 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This is California. We crush them like some wine grapes. 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

0: 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Crush him. 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Crush him. Yeah.
1: 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Yeah.
0: Beat bread. All right, all right. Everybody knows this one. Let's do it.
1: All right.
0: 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We knew it.

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Every time we lay it down, there's another funky sound. We get down, coming down, coming down from the underground.

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It's another new one. Check it out. For all you hardcore Juice fans out there, this one we call Bang the Cut.

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0: Greetings. 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
1: If I've ever really gotten too crazy with that one.
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1: Try to keep the neighbors satisfied.
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0: 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Are you ready for us to do this?
2: Yeah!
0: Okay.

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All right.

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You're beautiful, Empress.

you're feeling okay. Well, all right then. Let us proceed.

Make some noise, people. Yes, Master Khan.